hate to give the satisfaction asking how you're doing now. How's the castle built of people you pretend to care about? Just what you wanted. Look at you, cool guy, you got it. I see the parties and diamonds sometimes when I close my eyes. 6 months of torture you sold to some forbidden paradise. I loved you truly. 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

And this town's lost its faith. 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
10: A few clouds in the forecast on a northeast wind, low 10 degrees. Mainly sunny Wednesday on an east wind, high 18, the UV index 6 or high. Sunny skies on Thursday, high 21, sunny on Friday and Saturday, highs around 20, and a mix of sun and cloud Sunday, high 21 degrees.

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2: 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Unifor Local 848 commemorates the missing children, the families left behind, and the survivors of residential schools.
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8: A few clouds in the forecast on a northeast wind, low 10 degrees. Mainly sunny Wednesday on an east wind, high 18, the UV index 6 or high. Sunny skies on Thursday, high 21. Sunny on Friday and Saturday, highs around 20. And a mix of sun and cloud Sunday, high 21 degrees.

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2: A few clouds in the forecast on a northeast wind, low 10 degrees. Mainly sunny Wednesday on an east wind, high 18, the UV index 6 or high. Sunny skies on Thursday, high 21, sunny on Friday and Saturday, highs around 20, and a mix of sun and cloud Sunday, high 21 degrees.

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hate to give the satisfaction asking how you're doing now. 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

0: Taylor Swift doing new music, launching something on Friday. That's all the details I have right now. It's too early for anything
1: It's
0: more.
1: A big tease, like everything she does.
0: September
1: we don't really
0: 25th,
1: know.
0: The big day. She launched it yesterday on Instagram. So
1: that girl just never slows down.
0: I know.
1: Like, does she ever rest?
0: I don't think so. She's at football games. She's planning weddings. She's doing albums. When is she going to have kids is the next question. Did you just have an image of it, your head? No. I'm going to move along. 5:32. Good morning. Happy, what day is it? Wednesday. Exciting day because it's Money in a Minute Day. That's coming up after 8 o'clock this morning. We've got another beautiful day in store for us. Cooler, though, that north wind. Ooh, it's going to be just east wind today. But yesterday, walking along the lake, mix of sun and cloud today. 18 will be the high, 11 chilly to start your day.

will fade eventually. So if our time is running out, day after day, we'll make the mundane a masterpiece. Oh my, my, oh my, my love, I take one look at you, you're taking me out.

0: Hanson, Mbop. Today's best music, 99.9 The Fox. And Hillary was saying, oh, remember when they sang this song? They were just those...
1: The little babies, now they're dads.
0: Rocking their dad bods.
1: Crazy.
0: Oh, time. It keeps on going. But not fast enough. I was on my way to work thinking, oh, it's Oh, wait a second. It's Wednesday.
1: Some weeks feel longer than others, and this is one of those. Magic Jordan on the Fox.

0: With an update from SarniaNewsToday.ca, I'm Stephanie Shavs. Mix of sun and cloud today with a high of 18. It's 11 Celsius, 52 Fahrenheit. There's a youth-led all-candidates forum on tonight for those running for a seat on Sarnia City Council. It was previously scheduled to be held at Great Lakes Secondary School. That's been moved to the Lambton College Events Center from 5:30 until 8 tonight. Municipal candidates will tackle questions regarding safety and inclusion, housing, youth spaces and programming, and local job opportunities. More businesses in Lambton County will soon display signs advising where you can find inspection reports. It's part of an expanded inspection disclosure program. Lori Lucas with Lambton Public Health says while inspection information has been available on the health unit's website, the goal is to improve transparency and public access to inspection information.
1: They've been online and able to access for a long time, but only that on-site portion of disclosure at a premise was at our food premises. So it's just being expanded to several other already inspected facilities throughout Lambton County.
0: The expansion includes personal care services such as tattoo and piercing studios, nail salons, as well as public pools, spas, and recreational camps. Lucas says they're planning to provide signs as part of an education campaign for operators in the new year. It's sure to be an exciting day for car and music enthusiasts alike. Rumble on the Runway is set for Saturday at Chris Hadfield Airport. Hadfield and his band Bandela will perform family-friendly acoustic folk, bluegrass, and jazz tunes at Hangar 2. The concert will also feature local country music artist M. Griner, who will be performing a few songs.
2: Chris and I are going to duet on a Canadian classic we've never done before, so I'll leave the suspense there. I'm really excited.
0: General admission tickets are $30, $60 for VIP seats. Starting at noon, there's a classic car and airplane show taking place featuring over 300 hot rods. Admission is a donation at the gate for the Salvation Army's food bank. And keep your eyes on the sky tonight. Strong solar winds are triggering a minor geomagnetic storm, bringing a chance to spot the northern lights across Canada. The Weather Network says while the brightest displays will be further north, seasonal magnetic alignment known as equinox cracks could boost aurora activity and pull those glowing lights further south into southwestern Ontario. If skies stay clear, look up overnight for your best view. Mix of sun and cloud for today, a high of 18, clear tonight, a low of 8, sunny tomorrow with a high of 21, and sunny Friday, a high of 20. It's 11 Celsius, 52 Fahrenheit.
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1: We all have those things that we're really good at, and some of us have things that we're not so good at, and Sarah and I discovered that this morning. Neither one of us is very good at catching things.
2: We're still learning things about each other.
1: So this morning, Sarah didn't have a pen, and I tossed one. First of all, I was surprised the toss was good.
2: It was a good swap.
1: Normally, my tosses are terrible. Yeah. And you did exactly what I would do in the same situation. I was watching you. As you tried to catch the pen, you shut your eyes.
2: Yes, that is a true account of what just happened.
1: Like, you didn't trust that you had the pen.
2: No, and I didn't. And I will tell you this, Hillary, I cannot do any ball sports.
1: So you're... Like, you're a pretty athletic person.
2: Yeah, I can run, I can swim, I can lift weights. But if you ask me to catch or hit a ball, or a birdie even, no badminton for this girl, it is truly pathetic. It really is. And you're,
1: well, do you think it's because it's just... not something you ever really did? Always did individual sports.
2: Not blessed with hand-eye coordination. And that's fine. Not all of us are. My kids were, so that's good. They got it from their dad.
1: I'm one of those people that gets made fun of. Like, with my ex, he would ask me to, like, can you toss this down the stairs or whatever? And just, like, it would bring up fear in me because I knew it was coming.
2: And that's you throwing. Like
1: no, don't even get me on catching.
2: Yes, I know. I when Rob says I'm going to throw this to you, I'm like, no. Oh, my goodness. So not all of us are blessed with the hand-eye coordination, but we have other talents, Hillary. Don't worry.
1: So this has become an issue. Well, not an issue, but something you and Rob have talked about, because now that we're getting older, we're starting to think
2: retirement.
1: I know everybody's like, I can't wait till the day.
2: He's like, oh, let's golf and play tennis when we retire. Like, I'm like, I'm out.
1: That sounds awful.
2: Like, I'll go to the pool or the beach. That's where you'll find me with a book.
1: So interesting how everyone's built so different, but it's so important to celebrate your differences. That's because right. That's what makes us special.
2: That's what makes the world go round.
1: Sarah's really special.

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1: Car making a weird sound?
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1: Hillary, you must have noticed that gas prices are high. Yeah?
2: Yeah, filled up the other day and I need to fill up again and I don't want to.
1: You don't want to. So if you look right now on the reserve, you're going to pay about $163 for regular, $172 in town.
2: It really is up.
1: Yeah. And if you're like me and fill up with diesel, $247 at the reserve. And $259 or more anywhere else.
2: Holy moly. That's a lot.
1: It really
2: that's crazy.
1: Is ridiculous. And everyone's looking to save money these days, for sure. And we're lucky that we have access to this better price gas.
2: It does seem like Sarnia pays higher prices, though. Like, if you were to go to London, it's cheaper.
1: Yes and no. I did catch some ridiculous prices on my latest road trip towards Kitchener and beyond. But my neighbor the other day, we were watching him bring two jerry cans out to his car.
2: Okay.
1: And he sets them down right outside where he would fill it with gas. So we, of course, are saying, hey there, what are you up to? And he said, well, anytime I go and fill up at the reserve, I always bring these jerry cans and I get extra. And then it just saves me the trip next time I need gas. And I saved money. And I'm like, Rob is going to get some jerry cans. Let me tell you, he was like, that is a brilliant idea.
2: Because, well, I guess because you guys are out in Brightsgrove.
1: Cam-Lachey.
2: Or Cam-Lachey.
1: Mm-hmm.
2: So it is a little bit further for you. It's not like you're going to Corunna.
1: But we can pop to Kettle Point. That's right. That's the anybody that's driving through Corunna, right? Going to Gen 7, 40 fuel. Like, how handy is that? And I will make the trip for sure. But, yeah, so that's our new that's our new plan. To save some money this fall is to stock up. But the thing is, it's like you don't want to spill gas in your car. I had a friend of mine who spilled, like, the jerry can wasn't the lid on, and it was like just
2: pungent.
1: What a mess.
2: Do you know what's ridiculous? Gas at regular gas stations in London is $170. So what were you paying at the reserve?
1: $163 for regular.
2: That still doesn't seem like enough of a difference.
1: I know. Sometimes it really is a big difference, but lately they're getting a little bit closer.
2: Ridiculous.
1: So that's our new plan. How are you dealing with the high gas prices? Let us know. It's 6:24 on your Wednesday morning with Stella Lefty on the Fox.

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0: Go nowhere. Sarah and Hillary have more to say. Whether they should is another question. Fox Mornings continues next.
13: Good morning. I'm Stephanie Shavs. Mix of sun and cloud for today with a high of 18. It's 11 Celsius, 52 Fahrenheit. Prime Minister Mark Carney will be wrapping up his time at the United Nations General Assembly with an event co-hosted with the European Commission President. It comes a week after she pitched making Canada the first associate member of the European Union. Sarnia residents have a chance to hear directly from municipal candidates tonight as Sarnia Lambton Rebound hosts an all-candidates forum. Youth organizers will be putting their top concerns to candidates, focusing on long-term planning, community programming, safety, and inclusion. It all takes place tonight from 5:30 until 8:30 at the Lambton College Event Center on London Road. Everyone is welcome to attend. And astronaut Chris Hadfield and his band Bandella are headline performers for the Rumble on the Runway event taking place Saturday at the airport. The evening concert at Hangar 2 features special guest M. Greiner, while daytime festivities include a classic car and airplane show featuring over 300 hot rods, a burnout contest, and prize draws. Admission to the daytime event is by donation to the Salvation Army Food Bank, with concert tickets sold online. 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Mix of sun and cloud today, a high of 18. Clear tonight, a low of 8. Sunny tomorrow with a high of 21. It's 11 Celsius, 52 Fahrenheit.
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1: Survivor is back again?
2: Again?
1: Season 51 premieres tonight. Oh my goodness. There's another new show, though, on Netflix that I wanted to tell you about. It's called Wonka's The Golden Ticket.
2: So, like Willy Wonka?
1: Yeah, well, yeah. It's a new reality series. 12 lucky golden ticket winners, each with a partner of their choosing, will walk through the gates of Wonka's Chocolate Factory to compete in various challenges. The show will feature the recreated voice of Gene Wilder as Willy Wonka and be hosted by Howie Mandel, Nick Cannon.
2: And what? Is this for real? This feels like fantasy.
1: There's more. And Wayne Brady's in there too, but they're appearing via hologram.
2: Whoa.
1: So I know. This is getting out of control. But that's available as of today on Netflix.
2: So strange. The coroner has listed the official cause of death for Hayden Panettiere. And it's really very tragic. Just days after her 36th birthday, it was an overdose, accidental overdose due to toxic effects of fentanyl and some other prescribed medications. Very sad.
1: And Dolly Parton's family drama is just continuing to heat up. Yesterday, we told you the nephew was fired from security. Well, now her longtime manager, Danny Nozell, has filed for a restraining order against the nephew, Brian Seaver. According to documents obtained by TMZ, he claims that Seaver has been making threats and trying to intimidate him for financial gain, and leveraging his military background to instill fear. And this has been going on for weeks ahead of the passing of Dolly Parton.
2: Just so gross, like taking attention away from her. Taylor Swift is dropping a brand new song later this week, or music. We don't really have all the details. She announced a new single, Patient Zero, is going to happen on Friday. And she's taken it to Instagram, of course. And it's available by pre-order now on her website for 24 hours. And before the big reveal, you can visit her website and there's like a mysterious burgundy curtain and a countdown clock. So she's so good at the tease. So good. And Ella Langley just rewrote the record books on the Billboard Hot 100. She smashed with her Choose in Texas song. And it's an incredible milestone. She's outperformed Mariah Carey's All I Want for Christmas, which has been around for years. Like, that's crazy.
1: It's nuts.
2: And that's the feed, 99.9 The Fox.
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2: A lot of people upset over a suggestive Halloween decoration.
3: 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But first, I have to remind you that Fox Mornings is brought to you by Pretty Busy Cabinets and Construction this week. We love them. They do amazing custom cabinetry.
2: And who is causing all the problems with their Halloween decorations? Jabberin' Jack is the name.
3: Jabberin' Jack.
2: So it is an animated singing Halloween pumpkin, and it has gone viral. And you can still buy them, by the way, if you want your
3: own. Are they available at Spirit Halloween? Do we know?
2: Suggestive pumpkin. No, it's an online situation. But this mom on TikTok is warning parents that it does all sorts of things. It tells jokes, but it also has three songs as part of its repertoire. And one of the songs is surprisingly suggestive, the mom is saying. It's called Wicked for One Night. And
3: I mean, it sounds suggestive for sure. So this is one of those things where you like turn it on and it does its thing.
2: For Halloween. And some of the lines in the song include, come closer, I have a kiss for you, and it tastes like pumpkin pie.
3: Ew.
2: How would you like to scream all night? And the one getting the most attention is, I'll fill you full of fright, followed by a promise to spoil you with his roasted pumpkin seeds. Like, it's just weird.
3: Now, I haven't done the research on this. Yeah. So do you get to choose what song, or does it randomly choose?
2: It has three songs. It'll go through its spiel, and all of a sudden, it's Wicked for One Night, and you're rocking out. Or you're thinking, oh my gosh, what is happening with this song? And this is a song. It's funny. A lot of people are saying, well, AI wrote it. Of course it's terrible. But no, it gets even better. The guy who wrote the song is named Peter Michiavelli, and he wrote it back in 2019, and he's excited because he got his song. Someone bought his song. And he's like, the concept was basically a lonely pumpkin looking for love. And
3: who would want to take credit for that, though? Like, if it's so bad, people think it's AI, and he's like, nope, that's mine.
2: That was me. I'm finally getting some royalties off of it.
3: Awful.
2: Well, I guess the manufacturer is saying, technically, it's Halloween home decor. It is not for children. It's not a child's toy, so it can pretty much say whatever it wants. But they have already decided that Jabberin' Jack 2027 will not include the song. But if you want to get your hands on it and have fun at your Halloween party, then just Google it up and hit up the manufacturer.
3: I love that the manufacturer thinks that there's going to be a Jabberin' Jack 2027.
2: MindScopeProducts.com. And it's now even bigger, by the way, Jabberin' Jack, at 12 inches. And I'm not even making that up. That is

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2: 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Wow. High of 18 or 64 today. We're starting at 10 or 50.
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1: 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It's 11 Celsius, 52 Fahrenheit. Tonight, there is a youth-led all-candidates forum for those seeking a seat on Sarnia City Council. It was previously scheduled to be held at Great Lakes Secondary School, but has been moved to the Lambton College Event Center from 5:30 until 8 tonight. Municipal candidates will tackle questions regarding safety and inclusion, housing, youth spaces and programming, as well as local job opportunities. Lambton Public Health is expanding its inspection disclosure program. Supervisor of Health Protection, Lori Lucas, says while food safety inspection reports will continue to use color-coded signage system, other regulated businesses will be provided with generic signage.
2: So you're going to see a generic sign with a QR code that's sort of transparent when you're walking into the facilities, and then it's going to link right to our disclosure, inspection disclosure site.
1: Those businesses include personal care services like piercing studios and nail salons, as well as public pools and spas. Reports will still be available through the health unit's website. Prime Minister Mark Carney is closing out his trip to the United Nations General Assembly today in New York, co-hosting an initiative on ocean observation alongside European Commission President Ursula von der Leyen. The Canadian Press reports the effort aims to build a global network to monitor changing ocean conditions. The Associated Press reports Hurricane Polo has intensified into a major Category 5 storm off Mexico's Pacific coast, packing winds of up to 265 kilometers an hour. Forecasters say Polo will skirt the coast, bringing heavy rain, high surf and flash flooding without making direct landfall. Sarnia-born astronaut Chris Hadfield will be back in town this weekend. Saturday night, he and his band Bandela will take the stage at the airport that bears his name. Here on Flight Services event coordinator Mike Kilbreth is excited.
3: This is the first time he's played a concert at Sarnia Airport with his name right in the venue, Sarnia Chris Hadfield Airport. And the tickets are $30 to see him, which is going to be incredible. And the VIP section is $60. And it's just going to be an excellent night. He plays from 7 to 9 o'clock.
1: Starting at noon Saturday, there's a classic car and airplane show. 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And if you're stepping outside tonight, don't forget to look up. A stream of high-speed solar wind hitting Earth could trigger the northern lights right across the country. While the best views are usually up north, the Weather Network says a seasonal boost called equinox cracks might just pull those glowing green and purple skies down into southwestern Ontario. Peak activity is expected overnight around midnight, so clear skies permitting, keep an eye on the horizon. Mix of sun and cloud today, a high of 18. Clear tonight, a low of 8. Sunny tomorrow, a high of 21. It's 11 Celsius, 52 Fahrenheit.
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1: Captain Brad Webster from the Salvation Army is with us because this Saturday, the 26th, is your annual Newfoundland dinner.
20: Yeah, it sure is. We're excited and looking forward to it.
1: Now, just a few tickets left, but what is happening for dinner? What's for dinner?
20: What's for dinner? That is, for me, it's a staple. It's a home-cooked dinner. It's going to be salt beef, turkey with gravy, potatoes, turnip, parsnip, cabbage, bagged pudding. It's going to be a spread.
2: I'm sure people are wondering what the heck is bagged pudding.
20: Bagged pudding is a bread pudding cooked in a bag, boiled in the pot with the vegetables. And it is, it's delicious once you, well, it's delicious before you put gravy on it, but it's also even better when you put gravy on it.
1: A real traditional East Coast Newfoundland dinner. So fun. You've got live entertainment with Roy Cunningham. It's just going to be a fantastic evening. And it's happening at the Salvation at 970 Confederation Street. And this, of course, is a fundraiser. And tell us what the need is right now with the Salvation Army.
20: Yeah, there's a great need. We run multiple programs throughout the city, with our food bank being an example of one, our rental utility assistance, our medical assistance, hearing aid. We also have a truck that goes out to a low-income housing that takes hot meals out during the month and serves there. We serve about 150 meals a night off of our truck. So it'll go to helping those programs and making sure that we're able to maintain and run those programs throughout the year.
1: And winter is coming, and people will be using those programs for sure. And it's really important to, you know, be there for this part of our community.
20: Yeah, it's a great event. It goes to supporting a great cause. It helps us out throughout the year, especially during Christmas time, which is why we shifted it from May to September. It also, it's a great time just to come together, listen to some music, enjoy a dinner together, enjoy that company and community. And yeah, it's going to be a great time.
2: Just a few tickets left. If you want to get your hands on them, you can call the Salvation Army. Brad, thanks so much for talking with us today and telling us all about what a Newfoundland dinner is.
20: Oh, you know what? Thank you for having me on.

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1: Okay, it's your cue to text. 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D-O-L-L-A-R, dollar. 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
2: you're
1: going to
2: be
1: spend.
2: Getting more than one of those.
1: That's right.
2: If you win 7,000
1: 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The word is dollar.
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2: Today, a mix of sun and cloud. We'll get up to a high of 18. Tonight, clear, down to another chilly low of 8 degrees. Single digits. And then for Thursday, sunny skies and a high of 21.
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1: 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On the way, we have the birthday bunch. 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And then, of course, after 8 o'clock, another chance to win $500 cash with Money in a Minute. 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
2: Good morning. I'm Stephanie Shavs. Mix of sun and cloud today with a high of 18. Right now, it's 11 Celsius, 52 Fahrenheit. There is a youth-led all-candidates forum on tonight for those running for a seat on Sarnia City Council in October. Municipal candidates will tackle questions regarding safety and inclusion, housing, youth spaces, and programming. It's at the Lambton College Events Center from 5:30 until 8. More businesses in Lambton County will soon display signs advising where you can find inspection reports. It's part of the Health Unit's expanded inspection disclosure program. It includes personal care services such as tattoo and piercing studios, nail salons, as well as public pools, spas, and recreational camps. Full details on our website. And Rumble on the Runway is set for Saturday at Chris Hadfield Airport. Chris Hadfield and his band, Bandella, will perform family-friendly acoustic folk, bluegrass, and jazz tunes at Hangar 2. The concert will also feature local country music artist M. Griner, who will be performing a few songs.
3: Chris and I are going to duet on a Canadian classic we've never done before, so I'll leave the suspense there. I'm really excited.
2: 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A link is also posted on our website. Mix of sun and cloud today with a high of 18. Clear tonight, a low of 8. For tomorrow, sunny, a high of 21. It's 11 Celsius, 52 Fahrenheit.
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7: Bill Skarsgård has gotten to the point in his acting career where he can more or less have his own picks of projects, be it in movies, TV, or on stage, but he's going in a very different direction with his next role. It's a video game.
8: Yeah, it's been confirmed Bill will star in the upcoming action espionage game, Visant. And he's usually attracted to projects that are a bit left of center, maybe even a little strange, and this game will be no different.
9: Yeah, it's being created by a guy who's kind of like the Christopher Nolan or Tarantino of gaming. He's a true visionary with a unique voice named Hideo Kojima.
7: Kojima created the wildly popular Metal Gear game franchise and the critically acclaimed Death Stranding, which starred another familiar name, Norman Reedus, from The Walking Dead.
8: Yeah, and it's still fairly uncommon for A-listers to sign on to star in video games, but Bill is a big fan of Hideo's work, and he makes games that are just kind of truly cinematic.
7: There's still no release date yet for Visant. It will be exclusive to Xbox, and Bill can be seen on screen next to the Mosquito Bowl, hitting theaters October 30th.
6: That's direct from Hollywood.
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2: We're going to start with a belated birthday from, a belated anniversary from yesterday. Aaron and Jill Turner celebrated their 19th wedding anniversary, and that's love from your family. Celebrating today, September 23rd, Tom O'Brien is 95. 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Nathan Plain works at Omjanong. Happy birthday, son. We hope you have the best day and enjoy celebrating. Love mom, dad, and the whole family. CJ is turning 12 today. Colonel Cameron in Corunna. Happy B-Day, baby bear, from mom, dad, and Draven. And happy birthday to Ezekiel Dion. Hope you have a great day from your bus driver. And that's the Birthday Bunch. We'll do it again tomorrow. It'll happen right around this time. And it's easy to let us know who's celebrating. 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
2: And we're also saying happy birthday today to Patty Carver, celebrating. Hope you have a good one. It looks great weather-wise. We'll talk about that coming up at 7:48 right now.
3: Everything vintage is really hot right now, except maybe the names that we choose for our children. We're really noticing a big drop-off in 80s and 90s names.
2: That's right. And some of the big ones are, put your hand up if this is your name, Courtney.
3: Not a lot of new Courtneys.
2: Not a lot of new Courtneys coming along.
3: That was a big 80s name.
2: It really was. And Shannon.
3: Okay.
2: And Danielle. Three of the girls' names that are not so popular anymore.
3: I would say that there are more for that list. When was the last time you met a young Jessica?
2: Yeah. Ashley was really popular back then as well.
3: I think Ashley still kind of hangs around.
2: You think Ashley's still around?
3: How many Lauras do you know?
2: A couple, but not new baby Lauras.
3: Yeah, no, like I'm talking about the new ones.
2: Yeah.
3: In our lives, these were the names.
2: Now, baby names for boys that are becoming less popular from that kind of time period include Connor.
3: I think that that's who we, especially with like the heated rivalry stuff.
2: Exactly.
3: It's coming back.
2: And Callum. Callum, I think, is quite popular.
3: Yeah.
2: And what about Michaels and Christophers, those? What about those classic names?
3: You mean all the men I've dated? Generic white boy names? That is my jam.
2: Don't you have a list? Are there like three names of...
3: Three Steves, three Nicks, three Chrises. And that's pretty much where I tap out.
2: She's tapping out, it seems.
3: I'm done.
2: Anyway, it's just interesting. And I think that when people are looking to name their babies now, instead of going back to the 80s and 90s, they're going, I see these people asking for really, really old names, like super old, like
3: Ezekiel
2: and Gladys.
3: Yeah.
2: And Pearl. Things like
3: Pearl
2: that.
3: Is a cute baby name. It Gladys is a little bit weird. Like, I don't know. I would like a dog named Gladys.
2: I have a neighbor dog named Gladys. Anywho, just keeping you in check on the list of baby names and who's losing popularity.
3: Now, when you were going to have your kids, because I never had babies of my own, but I had like names chosen.
2: Yes. Yes, of course. Every girl did.
3: So my family middle name is Elizabeth.
2: So every female?
3: Every female in my family has a middle name of Elizabeth. And I was Hillary Elizabeth. And I was called Hillybeth. And if I was going to have a girl, I was going to name her Lillian Elizabeth. Lillian, also a family name.
2: Okay.
3: So then they could be Lilybeth.
2: Lily and Hilly. Oh, so cute.
3: But it never happened.
2: Never happened. Okay.
3: What about you? Did you have like names that you didn't use you had set aside?
2: Turner was going to be Ava Daisy if he was a girl. And of course, Ava was hugely popular about 20, 22 years ago.
3: It's still hugely popular.
2: Then he turned out to be a boy, and he's a family name. He's my mom's maiden name.
3: Okay.
2: Turner Joe, and then Joe after his grandpa, great-grandfather on Rob's side, and then Daisy is actually a family name, and I love it so much, and I'm so glad I had a boy first, because I wouldn't have named it Daisy.
3: Like, as the first
2: name.
3: And
2: she's such a perfect little Daisy, I gotta say. But I gave her my middle name, Jane, instead of the name she was named after, which I have regrets because my whole family calls her Daisy May, which was the family name.
3: Oh, that's sweet though. So she still kind of gets it anyway.
2: Yeah.
3: Tell us what your baby names that you had set aside were. And there's always drama around this, like whether you share them with your friends or stuff, because people steal your baby names.
2: Yes. A lot of people keeping it under wraps. They'll tell you which sex they're having, it's a boy or a girl, but we're not revealing the name because I don't want to hear your opinions on it or for you to steal it until it comes along.
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3: We're looking at a mix of sun and cloud today and a high of 18 degrees, so kind of chilly for this time of year. Tonight, clear down to a low of 8, and for Thursday, sunny skies and a high of 21.
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1: Mix of sun and cloud for today with a high of 18. It's 11 Celsius, 52 Fahrenheit. The municipal election is just over 1 month away. Local residents will have a chance to hear directly from Sarnia candidates tonight, as Rebound is hosting an all-candidates forum. Youth organizers will be putting their top concerns to the candidates, focusing on long-term planning, community programming, safety and inclusion. It's on at the Lambton College Event Center on London Road, beginning at 5:30 this evening, and is open to the public. On Thursday, October 1st, Sarnia News Today will host a mayoral debate with the five candidates running in Sarnia. It will be held at the Dante Club from 7 until 8:30. The debate will also be broadcast live on Big Country 103.9. $10 donations for the United Way will be collected at the door. If you have a question for one of the candidates, you can text those to us at 541-NEWS. Finding inspection information for businesses like nail salons, tattoo studios, and public pools will soon be easier. Lambton Public Health is expanding its inspection disclosure program, which will see signs posted at more businesses with a QR code to direct patrons to inspection information for that facility. Supervisor of Health Protection Lori Lucas says the goal is to improve transparency.
2: We already inspect food premises and pools, spas, personal service settings, and recreational camps. So the expansion of just making sure that the public has that access just is a more consistent approach to sharing the inspection results across all of those regulated settings.
1: Lucas says they're planning to provide signs as part of an education campaign for operators in the new year. Astronaut Chris Hadfield and his band Bandella are headlining Rumble on the Runway Saturday at Sarnia's airport. The evening concert at Hangar 2 also features special guest M. Greiner.
3: I've learned so much from Chris. You know, sometimes I just ask him, like, how do you, when he was going into space, like, how do you even handle that? And he's taught me a lot about, like, letting go of control. And, you can only control what you can control. And sometimes I think that applies to the music industry as well.
1: Daytime festivities include a classic car and airplane show featuring over 300 hot rods. Admission to the daytime event is a donation to the Salvation Army Food Bank, with concert tickets being sold online. A link is posted on our website. And keep your eyes on the sky tonight. Strong solar winds are triggering minor geomagnetic storms, bringing a chance to spot the northern lights across Canada. The Weather Network says while the brightest displays will be further north, seasonal magnetic alignment, known as equinox cracks, could boost aurora activity and pull those glowing lights further south into southwestern Ontario. If the skies stay clear, look up overnight for your best view. Mix of sun and cloud with a high of 18, clear tonight, a low of 8. Sunny tomorrow, a high of 21. It's 11 Celsius, 52 Fahrenheit.
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0: It's Money in a Minute on Fox Mornings with Sarah and Hillary.
1: Here we go. A chance to win some big money.
2: Yes, indeed.
1: On Fox Mornings, such a good time. We have Leslie on the phone. Hello.
3: Hello.
1: Good morning.
3: Hi. Good morning.
1: Are you feeling confident? Or are you feeling excited?
3: Both.
2: Okay.
1: Okay, 10 questions, one minute. I think Sarah might be more nervous than you.
2: I am. I'm hopping up and down over here, okay? We want to let you and everyone playing along at home that if you don't know the answer to a question, we have updated the rule. You can say pass, and if we have time, only if there's time at the end, we can revisit the questions that you passed so you can try.
3: Okay.
2: And good luck to you. Leslie, woo!
1: Sarah's pumped. I think she's more excited for you than anything else. Okay, here we go, Leslie. Are you ready for your 1 minute and 10 questions?
3: Yep.
1: Okay. I don't know if I am. Here we go. Here is your very first question. What two colors do you mix to make purple?
2: Hello?
3: Yep. Red and blue.
1: What cereal is famous for the slogan, they're great?
3: They're great. Frosted Flakes.
1: What red-headed pop star almost canceled his tour last week?
3: Ed Sheeran.
1: What is 14 plus 8?
3: 22.
1: What is the largest bone in the human body?
3: The femur.
1: What date do we celebrate Halloween?
3: October 31st.
1: What animal does beef come from?
3: Cow.
1: What Australian animal can stand on its tail?
3: Kangaroo.
1: What fruit is traditionally associated? It's that time. You did so great. But your delay on that first question got you.
2: Yes, that's we almost got through all 10 questions.
1: Sarah was freaking out. She was like, I'm not ready to give away our money yet.
2: But yes, because you're so calm and so deliberate in your answers. I love that. But yes, you got to be a little quicker on the draw when it comes to
3: quicker.
2: Just those.
3: Did I get them right?
2: You got every single one of them right that you answered.
1: Yeah.
3: Oh, no.
1: You just had to be faster on that first one. We would have gotten through. I feel bad.
2: Oh,
1: I kind of want to know if you would know this. So I'm going to give you the questions.
2: Okay.
1: So what fruit is traditionally associated with Halloween?
3: Fruit? Apples.
1: Well, pumpkins. So you
3: shoot. I would have got that wrong anyway.
1: And then what's the main ingredient in homemade Play-Doh?
3: Flour.
1: You would have killed it.
2: You would have been... You did a great job. We appreciate you. Thank you for listening and playing along with us. And
3: thank you.
2: So have a great day. Thank you for listening. Once again, shout out to you. Can we say where you work?
3: Yep.
2: You are an awesome RN at Blue Water Health. And have a great day today.
3: You too. Thank you.
1: Take care.
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2: That is intense, I gotta say.
1: Sarah gets so nervous. I'm like, calm yourself.
2: Okay, we've got sun and cloud today and a high of 18 or 64. Clear tonight. There's rumors of aurora borealis tonight. You know I'm going out to find it. 8 the low. Gotta wear a sweater. And tomorrow we're looking at another beautiful day.
1: I can't wait for you to ask me, did you look at the sky? And then for me to say, no.
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1: Have you noticed, Hillary, a little trend happening in the snack aisle these days?
2: I mean, I'm always up on my snack trends. But what are you talking about specifically?
1: I'm talking about pickle flavor.
2: I noticed that about you. You're obsessed.
1: I am obsessed with pickles, but we're talking snacks. So apparently chips weren't enough, and pickle snack sales in 1 year alone are up 30%. And the snack makers are here for it. They're making pretty much everything pickled flavor now.
2: Absolutely. So I actually had, you know, pico de gallo?
1: Mm-hmm.
2: I've had pickle de gallo.
1: Ooh, I want the recipe for that.
2: I've had dill pickle pork rinds this year.
1: Oh, I want those too.
2: Is your mouth watering? Mine is. I'm getting a little like full of saliva here.
1: Tasty flavored pork rind. I will say that live on the radio. Okay, but yeah, so dill pickle almonds, all flaming hot dill pickle Cheetos. The list goes on. So if you're thinking, wow, there's a lot of pickles out there, you are not alone.
2: And you know what I did see? What are the... Now, this is not good.
1: Are they corn nuts?
2: No. You know, like the rolled Doritos, the ones...
1: Takis.
2: They have dill pickle Takis now.
1: See? It's a thing. Now, every time you go down the snack aisle, you're going to see it too.
2: Yeah, and your tongue is going to be raw.
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1: 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Sun and cloud and a high of 18 or 64. 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
18: Good morning, I'm Stephanie Shavs. Mix of sun and cloud today with a high of 18. Right now, it's 11 Celsius, 52 Fahrenheit. There is a youth-led all-candidates forum on tonight for those running for a seat on Sarnia City Council in October. Municipal candidates will tackle questions regarding safety and inclusion, housing, youth spaces, and programming. It's at the Lambton College Events Center from 5:30 until 8. More businesses in Lambton County will soon display signs advising where you can find inspection reports. It's part of the Health Unit's expanded inspection disclosure program. It includes personal care services such as tattoo and piercing studios, nail salons, as well as public pools, spas, and recreational camps. Full details on our website. And Rumble on the Runway is set for Saturday at Chris Hadfield Airport. Chris Hadfield and his band, Bandella, will perform family-friendly acoustic folk, bluegrass, and jazz tunes at Hangar 2. The concert will also feature local country music artist M. Griner, who will be performing a few songs.
19: Chris and I are going to duet on a Canadian classic we've never done before, so I'll leave the suspense there. I'm really excited.
18: 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A link is also posted on our website. Mix of sun and cloud today with a high of 18. Clear tonight, a low of 8. For tomorrow, sunny, a high of 21. It's 11 Celsius, 52 Fahrenheit.
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1: Survivor's back already? It seems like it was just happening this summer, and Survivor 51.
2: 51.
1: Premiering tonight.
2: Does that not make you feel a million years old?
1: It makes me feel better, though, because they do two seasons a year. Do that math, okay?
2: So 25 and a half years of Survivor.
1: And I did watch the original. I did. Now, will I be watching the new show on Netflix called Wonka's The Golden Ticket?
2: Like as in Willy Wonka?
1: As in Willy Wonka. So it's a new reality series. 12 lucky golden ticket winners, each with a partner of their choosing, will step through the gates of Wonka's chocolate factory to compete in various challenges.
2: Interesting.
1: And it will feature the recreated voice of Gene Wilder as Willy Wonka, AI coming into play here. And there's going to be holograms. What? Yes. The hosts of the show... Are you ready?
2: I don't think I'm ready.
1: Appearing via hologram, we have Howie Mandel.
2: Of course you do.
1: Nick Cannon.
2: Great.
1: And Wayne Brady.
2: I like Wayne Brady. We'll just leave
1: the
2: it
1: trifecta.
2: There. Like all of the Canadian hooey. Mm. The coroner has come forward with the list of the cause of death for Hayden Panettiere's passing. And it's sad. It's not something we like talking about, but it has come forward as an accidental overdose due to toxic effects from fentanyl and some other drugs that she was on from her doctors.
1: Drama continues with Dolly Parton's estate. Yesterday, we reported that the nephew got fired from security. Well, now her longtime manager, Danny Nozell, is filing for a restraining order against the nephew, Brian Seaver. Documents obtained by TMZ claim that Seaver had been making threats and trying to intimidate him for financial gain. And this was happening even before Dolly passed away.
2: Taylor Swift is dropping brand new music later this week. This is very exciting. She announced a new single, Patient Zero. It's going to be released on Friday. And of course, she had to do it on Instagram. Mm-hmm. And she says, I've been impatiently waiting to tell you about my brand new single, Patient Zero.
1: Patient. Oh, yeah.
2: It's funny. And there's a clock. It's kind of cryptic. It's on her site, but it's all coming down Friday. So can't wait for that.
1: And her fans are so excited for a brand new Taylor Swift era.
2: And Ella Langley breaking records. She just smashed a Billboard record for her hit, She's in Texas. It's officially spending its 23rd week at number one on the Billboard Hot 100. And this is an incredible milestone. It's the longest run ever achieved at the top of the chart. And the song one-ups the massive success of Mariah Carey.
1: Mariah Carey, still 2 months till Christmas.
2: What will she win it back?
1: How is she going to react to being knocked off? Time will tell.
2: Carey previously commanded the record. Her classic 1994 Carol topped the chart every year, every single Christmas. Mm-hmm. But this has outlasted it, and that's a huge win for Ella. So congratulations. That's The Feed, 99.9 The Fox.
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1: Another beauty day. East winds today in a high of 18 or 64. Clear tonight down to only 8 or 46. Tomorrow, sunshine. And as we head into the weekend, it is looking pretty stellar.
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1: Have you ever been a part of a class action lawsuit? Because I just signed up for one this morning.
2: Ooh, no. What? Who are we suing?
1: Apple.
2: Oh, whoa. That's a big one.
1: There is a class action lawsuit for Apple iPhones 15 and 16.
2: Oh, you have my attention. Daisy has a 15.
1: It's an AI Canadian class action lawsuit, which is kind of cool.
2: Okay.
1: So I just signed up today. It has to do with the fact that, like, they kind of advertised that the AI that was available on those phones would be far more supreme than it actually ended up being.
2: Oh, and useful. Shucks. It wasn't?
1: No, it just eats up all your storage space.
2: Oh, I see. That's why I keep getting the notifications from Daisy's iPhone that her storage is full.
1: Yeah.
2: Yeah. Okay. So they made some false promises, and now what do we do? How much money are we going to get? Am I going to be a millionaire once I become a part of this class action suit?
1: So if you or someone you know has bought an Apple iPhone 16, and I think it's also available for 15, you go onto the class action website, you give them your name, what phone you have, and you can give them some information on how it's done you wrong.
2: Oh.
1: And
2: I suggest you be very dramatic.
1: And then we'll see if it ends up being anything. I mean, I've been in a couple of class action lawsuits along the way.
2: Mm-hmm.
1: My OSAP was one of those leaked accounts. So I got money from that and free Equifax for 3 years.
2: I don't know what that is, but good job.
1: Equifax is like credit monitoring place. So they keep it on. They keep an eye on whether people are applying for credit applications that you did not apply for yourself.
2: Oh, okay.
1: The other one was, of course, we all got our bread money.
2: Oh, so I have been a part of one. I got bread money, baby.
1: There was a Dollarama one as well.
2: And you got in on that one?
1: Oh, yeah. I'm all of
2: it. And what are we talking the payouts? Like 25, 50,
1: I don't
2: 100
1: know.
2: Bucks maybe?
1: I mean, this one I think will probably be higher because think about the investment
2: Apple.
1: You put into your phone though. Like your phone costs a couple thousand bucks, right?
2: Try 1500 for a 15.
1: It's a little different than a $4 loaf of bread.
2: It's true. And
0: more Fox Mornings with Sarah and Hillary coming up.
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0: With an update from SarniaNewsToday.ca, I'm Stephanie Shavs. Mix up sun and cloud today with a high of 18. Right now, 12 Celsius, 54 Fahrenheit. Lambton Public Health is expanding its inspection disclosure program. Supervisor of Health Protection, Lori Lucas, says while food safety inspection reports will continue to use the color-coded signage system so many are familiar with, other regulated businesses will be provided a different kind of sign.
1: So you're going to see a generic sign with a QR code that's sort of transparent when you're walking into the facilities, and then it's going to link right to our disclosure, inspection disclosure site, so you can access the inspection for that facility.
0: Those businesses include personal care services like piercing studios and nail salons, as well as public pools and spas. Reports will still be available through the health unit's website. Prime Minister Mark Carney is closing out his trip to New York at the United Nations General Assembly today, co-hosting an initiative on ocean observation alongside European Commission President Ursula von der Leyen. The Canadian Press reports the effort aims to build a global network to monitor changing ocean conditions. Ontario farmers are calling on governments for relief as diesel prices hit record highs driven by global supply disruptions from the war in Iran. The Canadian Press says average national diesel costs recently soared to $2.75 a liter, far surpassing previous records. Speaking at the International Plowing Match in Walkerton, local producers say rising fuel expenses are forcing them to cut back operations, warning that without immediate aid, consumers could soon see higher food prices at the grocery store. And local space icon Chris Hadfield is returning to his namesake airport this Saturday for Rumble on the Runway. The event starts at noon with a display of over 300 hot rods and an airplane show, as well as a burnout contest. Admission is a donation to the Salvation Army Food Bank. Here on Flight Services event coordinator Mike Kilbreth says Hadfield and his astronaut band Bandella will hit the stage alongside M. Greiner.
2: This is the first time he's played a concert at Sarnia Airport with his name right in the venue, Sarnia Chris Hadfield Airport. And the tickets are $30 to see him, which is going to be incredible. And the VIP section is $60. And it's just going to be an excellent night. He plays from 7 to 9 o'clock. It's family friendly.
0: 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Mix of sun and cloud for today, a high of 18, clear tonight, a low of 8. Sunny skies tomorrow, a high of 21, sunny Friday, a high of 20. It's 12 Celsius, 54 Fahrenheit.
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0: 99.9 The Fox. Good morning. It's Hillary hanging out with you, and it is going to be a lovely day today. We are looking at a mix of sun and cloud and a high of 18 degrees. Not too shabby. Coming up tomorrow, another really fun event happening at the Lambton Mall. Sarah and I are going to be hanging out hosting a fashion show. If you're wondering what the latest trends are in fashion and clothes and that stuff, we want to give you a little inspiration. So come out. $10 tickets. It's going to be a great evening. All the shops from Lambton Mall showing off their wares to get you ready for fall. It's going to be a great time.
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1: This Saturday, the King Club of Sarnia invites you to Fall into Winter, their arts and craft show. And with us to tell us all about it is Marcia Struck. Hello.
2: Hi, how are you?
1: Excellent, thank you. Good. What's happening this Saturday from 9 till 3 at Baxter Park?
2: We're having local vendors and crafts and artisans. A lot of stuff to see, jewelry, baked goods, crystals, stones. There's just an array of stuff to see and to enjoy.
3: It's the perfect time of year because people are starting to get a little nervous about Christmas coming up. Perfect time to start finding unique gifts.
2: Correct. Very unique.
1: Very unique. And that's the great thing about these, you know, vendor shows, arts and crafts shows. Really, lots of great items that have been made by lots of local people, really putting their heart and soul into it. 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Even though the event is free, you can make a donation at the gate. Where is the money going?
2: The money goes back to Baxter Park to update its playground area, maybe add a few things, and to other local communities that are in need.
1: And once again, Baxter Park is located where?
2: On the corner of Lakeshore and Coburn Road.
1: And this is going to be a very fun day. Once again, from 9 to 3, free admission, but a goodwill donation at the gate will be very much appreciated. Family friendly. And that's great. Thank you so much for coming in.
2: No, thank you for having me. It was a great pleasure.
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13: This Thursday, September 24th, all allies are invited to challenge the Manosphere, mend online culture, have honest conversations about local trends, and come together as a community committed to ending sexual harm and gender-based violence. 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
1: Good morning. I'm Stephanie Shabs. Finding inspection information for local businesses like nail salons and tattoo studios and public pools will soon be easier. Lambton Public Health is expanding its inspection disclosure program, which will see signs posted at more businesses with a QR code to direct patrons to inspection information for that business. Supervisor of Health Protection Lori Lucas says the goal is to improve transparency.
2: We already inspect food premises and pools, spas, personal service settings, and recreational camps. So the expansion of just making sure that the public has that access just is a more consistent approach to sharing the inspection results across all of those regulated settings.
1: Lucas says they're planning to provide signs as part of an education campaign for operators in the new year. Local residents have a chance to hear directly from Sarnia candidates tonight as Rebound is hosting an all-candidates forum. The youth-led event takes place at Lambton College Event Center on London Road beginning at 5:30 and is open to the public. And astronaut Chris Hadfield, along with his band, Bandella, will headline Rumble on the Runway Saturday at Sarnia's airport. Daytime festivities include a classic car show and an airplane show featuring over 300 hot rods. 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Mix of sun and cloud today, a high of 18. Clear tonight with a low of 8.
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So what's something that you will teach or have taught your kids that your parents didn't teach you? 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

0: Mackenzie Porter, and these days, today's best music, 99.9 The Fox. Hey, it's Eve, and what's something that you are teaching your kids that wasn't taught to you by your parents? Well, the top four things are, according to parenting.com, you can't be perfect all the time. Basic budgeting, respecting and asking for personal space, and the importance of eating healthy and well. Well, I am all about the finances. Don't spend all of your summer job money on just stuff. Make it count. I wish I had saved more when I was a youngin' working those summers and then heading back to class, because I didn't, and I would be way further ahead had I spent some but socked away most of it for retirement later on in life. So that's what I've instilled in my kids, and they are doing that. Have your time with your play money, but still save a good chunk of it for your future.
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0: Sean Desmond, A Night Like This, 99.9 The Fox. And Rebound has planned an all-candidates event today at 5:30, from 5:30 until 8:30 at the Event Center at Lambton College. So this is a youth-led event that's going to give mayoral, city, county, and city candidates an opportunity to speak and answer youth-specific questions about their vision for our city should they be elected. So again, that is the Rebound All Candidates event tonight, starting at 5:30 at Lambton College.
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0: Colonel Chris Hadfield takes to the stage at Rumble on the Runway, September 26th at Sarnia Chris Hadfield Airport, Hangar 2, at 7 p.m. Get tickets at revelry.ca. 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
1: Good morning. I'm Stephanie Shabs. Finding inspection information for local businesses like nail salons and tattoo studios and public pools will soon be easier. Lambton Public Health is expanding its inspection disclosure program, which will see signs posted at more businesses with a QR code to direct patrons to inspection information for that business. Supervisor of Health Protection Lori Lucas says the goal is to improve transparency.
2: We already inspect food premises and pools, spas, personal service settings, and recreational camps. So the expansion of just making sure that the public has that access just is a more consistent approach to sharing the inspection results across all of those regulated settings.
1: Lucas says they're planning to provide signs as part of an education campaign for operators in the new year. Local residents have a chance to hear directly from Sarnia candidates tonight as Rebound is hosting an All Candidates Forum. The youth-led event takes place at Lambton College Event Center on London Road beginning at 5:30 and is open to the public. And astronaut Chris Hadfield, along with his band, Bandella, will headline Rumble on the Runway Saturday at Sarnia's airport. Daytime festivities include a classic car show and an airplane show featuring over 300 hot rods. 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Mix of sun and cloud today, a high of 18. Clear tonight with a low of 8.
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People over 65 shared their greatest regrets in life. We'll get to that in a few minutes, and you can actually have your say on the post on the Fox Facebook page. Here's Teddy Swims and Mr. Know-It-All.

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0: The Bare Naked Ladies and Pinch Me, 99.9 The Fox. So what do you regret when you look back on your life? That's what a researcher from Cornell University asked hundreds of people heading into retirement and older. And the most often thing said, I wish I hadn't spent so much of my life worrying. Yeah, one woman in a retirement home said, it's my responsibility to be as happy as I can right here today. These researchers said the problem with worrying is that it takes place in the absence of actual stressors. We worry when there's actually nothing concrete to worry about. So to reduce how much regret we have in a lifetime, the expert suggested increasing the time spent on concrete problem solving and drastically eliminating time spent worrying. That's a great statement. It really is. But it's also easier said than done. Sunny skies, some clouds today, clear and 8 tonight, sunshine for tomorrow. It looks like we're going to see a high near 21 and sunshine and 20 on Friday.
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0: 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And your next key word for the Fox Fall Free-for-All is coming up in less than an hour. Now, if you win the Fox Fall Free-for-All, that is $7,000 to spend it up to four of our 15 sponsors. You could put some money towards your courses at Lambton College. You could maybe get that engagement ring from Grandis Jewelers. 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Maybe get some flooring, beautiful flooring, from Hucker Floor Coverings. The options are endless. The money is there. Someone is going to walk away with that prize on October the 22nd at our grand prize draw. So your next keyword is coming at 12:20. Again this afternoon at 4:20 with Carrie and 7:20 tonight. And then Sarah and Hillary will have another word for you tomorrow morning. And remember, the key word is different each and every time.
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1: 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A mix of sun and cloud this afternoon, high of 19. Right now it's 17 Celsius, 63 Fahrenheit. Starting next year, Sarnia Lambton will welcome two residents from Western University's Schulich School of Medicine and Dentistry. Josh Boyce has details.
2: The school is expanding its family medicine residency program into Lambton and Oxford counties. In Sarnia, residents will train at Bluewater Health and Rapids Family Health Team. They'll learn across hospital, clinic, and community care settings, gaining a broad range of clinical experience. Bluewater Health says it builds on a well-established education partnership that includes Schulich's immersive clerkship program. I'm Josh Boyce.
1: If you're looking to make a career move, Lambton College is hosting its 2026 Mega Job Fair until 2 this afternoon at the Athletics and Fitness Complex. Dozens of top employers are hiring on the spot for full-time, part-time, and seasonal roles. The event's free for everyone. It's advised you dress to impress and bring plenty of resumes. Free parking is available on the site. 11 local businesses across Sarnia Lambton have received a major boost, taking home up to $5,000 each through the Starter Company Plus program. The province-funded initiative pairs capital with 4 months of hands-on training. This year's recipients include Kanos Indoor Playground opening on Confederation Street, Driftaway Wellness in Wyoming, and Pitch Indoor Sports. Since 2015, the initiative has invested over $350,000 into more than 70 regional businesses. Ontario announced new safety updates for the trucking industry this week. It has us wondering how confident you feel driving alongside commercial vehicles on major highways like the 402. You can let us know by voting in our poll question of the day at SarniaNewsToday.ca. A design and artists have been selected for the much-anticipated Corunna Library mural. Kiwanis Club of Corunna St. Clair spokesperson Michelle Agar says it's truly a community project.
3: We got some approvals from the library and from the township. The township owns the building and the library is run by the county, so we kind of needed to get everyone involved. And then we decided to reach out to the kids in the community and have them submit some ideas for what they'd like to see for a mural.
1: Ideas were collected from library patrons and students at Colonel Cameron and Sir John Moore Elementary Schools. Kennedy Rain and Taryn Henry are working together on the project, which is expected to be unveiled by the end of October. And proving that age is just a number, 6-year-old Leanne Junger has smashed the women's world record for the 3x3 Rubik's Cube, averaging a mind-boggling 4.27 seconds per solve. A mix of sun and cloud this afternoon with an east wind gusting to 40 kilometers per hour, high of 19. Clear tonight, a low of 8. Right now it's 17 Celsius, 63 Fahrenheit. I'm Melanie Irwin.
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Here's Dracula. It is Tame Impala featuring

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0: 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So Harvard has found the secret to happiness, and it's honestly so simple. In a groundbreaking study, researchers at Harvard discovered the secret to happiness, and it's not what you might expect. According to brain scans, interviews, and health exams, Harvard found that people who are more socially connected are happier, physically healthier, and live longer. And it's not about the quantity, but rather the quality of relationships that predicts future health. People who are isolated are less happy, have declining health, and shorter lives. So now I have to make more friends? I think I've got enough. And the ones that I've got, I have the cream of the crop, the best of the best. So, no thanks.
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0: Rock Wrestling on Saturday. 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
1: Good afternoon. I'm Melanie Irwin. Western University's Schulich School of Medicine and Dentistry is expanding its family medicine residency program into Sarnia-Lambton. Beginning next year, two residents will train at Blue Water Health and Rapids Family Health Team. Lambton College is hosting its 2026 Mega Job Fair until 2 this afternoon at the Athletics and Fitness Complex. Organizations like Sarnia Fire Rescue, RBC, Home Depot, and London Health Sciences Center are recruiting for full-time, part-time, and seasonal roles. 11 Sarnia-Lambton businesses have secured up to $5,000 in provincial funding through the Starter Company Plus initiative. Among this year's grant recipients are Intercom Clinic and Sarnia African Caribbean stores in downtown Sarnia, alongside local pet care favorite Happy Dance dog walking and training. And after a significant amount of planning, work to install a mural at the Corunna Library is planned to start soon, with an unveiling expected by the end of October. Kiwanis Club of Corunna St. Clair spokesperson Michelle Agar says grants and donations have helped pay for the project.
2: We were lucky enough to get a grant from the Creative County Grant Program, as well as from the Alex Foundation. Both of those helped us to reach our goal for our fundraising, along with some other little fundraisers that our club did.
1: 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A mix of sun and cloud this afternoon, high of 19, clear tonight, a low of 8. I'm Melanie Irwin.
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What do you do in your free time? Is it time to pick up a hobby? Knitting, sewing, pickleball? What we should do in a few minutes. Here's Gracie Abrams at Hit the Wall.

0: Sean Mendez and Life of the Party, 99.9 The Fox. Well, maybe that's why I don't have very much free time. I don't have a lot of free time between work and volunteering. Any downtime left over is really a gift, and I spend a lot of that downtime with my circle of friends because we just love being around each other. So experts say people with too much free time are unhappy. Well, that explains it. This North American Psychological Association study found that people with too much free time per day are bored, addicted to their screens, and wrapped up in the fantasy world of online living. 2 hours of free time is the sweet spot. Any more than that, and the girth increases and the happy decreases. So the key to happy is to stay busy and engaged. I need a hobby.
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0: Louis Capaldi and someone you loved. 99.9 The Fox. And are you planning on going to Rumble on the Runway with Chris Hadfield and Bandella? Special guest is M. Greiner, and that is at the concert at 7. Now, through the afternoon at the Sarnia Chris Hadfield Airport, it is free to attend. So it's only the concert at 7 that is a ticketed event. 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It's going to be such a great time. You don't want to miss it. And don't forget, October 1st, Blackburn Media is hosting a mayoral debate at the Dante Club featuring all five candidates. 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
1: Good afternoon. I'm Melanie Irwin. Starting in 2027, two medical students will train each year across Blue Water Health and the Rapids Family Health Team, gaining hands-on experience in everything from emergency medicine to surgery and palliative care. Western University's Schulich School of Medicine is expanding its family medicine residency program into Sarnia-Lambton. Health officials are calling it a vital investment that will strengthen local primary care access for generations to come. Local artist Kennedy Rain is working on another mural in the community. She is teaming up with Taryn Henry for her latest installation in front of the Corunna Library. Kiwanis Club of Corunna St. Clair spokesperson Michelle Agar says they're hoping it's completed soon.
2: We're working with the township right now to get some things finalized for how it's going to be installed on the library, and the artists are working on the actual mural right now. We're hoping by the end of October we should be able to have a little ceremony to unveil it.
1: The project received Creative County grant funding from the County of Lambton and funding from the Judith and Norman Alex Foundation. And local entrepreneurs are driving job growth across Sarnia-Lambton thanks to the latest round of Starter Company Plus grants. Funding winners this year include CE Technology Solutions, Rental Marketplace Nextdoor Rental, and Construction Steel Specialist Rybar Incorporated. A mix of sun and cloud this afternoon with an east wind high of 19, clear tonight a low of 8. I'm Melanie Irwin.
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today's best music. 99.9 The Fox, Huntrix and Golden is Carrie. Had a whole lot of fun at Trivia with Dave last night at Antonio's in Corunna. We took first place the first round, got ourselves a gift certificate so we could enjoy some of that fabulous pizza at Antonio's.

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0: 99.9 The Fox, Serena Ryder. And what I wouldn't do is carry. It is another Wellness Wednesday. We're chatting with Jenny and Tina from Life Seasons Care and Support in the next 15 minutes, talking about our mental health and how a change in seasons can sometimes have an effect on us that we might not even realize. There might be stress with going back to school, with going back to work, leaving summer behind. We're not seeing as much daylight anymore. It can affect us. So we're going to handle that, and we're going to talk about that coming up in the next 15 minutes. Fox Fall Free For All. Don't forget, this is your chance at a $7,000 prize. You got to get your name in there. You don't want to miss the cue to text, and you don't want to miss the keyword. There's a different keyword every single time. Your next chance to get your name in the running is going to happen at 4:20 this afternoon. Don't miss your shot at getting your name in there. All it takes is one time for a chance to be one of 80 qualifiers and a chance at that $7,000 prize. October 22nd is our grand prize draw. It's a live elimination draw, so you want to be called last when that happens. It's the hardest draw to do because every time we call a name, it's so sad. When you don't get the chance to win. Usually you want your name to be called, but not in a live elimination draw. But anyway, we've got 15 amazing sponsors involved. If you win the $7,000, you get to spend that money at your choice of up to four different sponsors. So take a peek. Take a look at our website. Look at the sponsors. Look at those incredible businesses. And just start to think, what would you do with that money if you won $7,000? Start dreaming. Your forecast for us for the rest of the afternoon. Not too bad. A little bit of sun, a little bit of cloud, a little windy too. Clear tonight and a low of 8. Got to remember to shut the windows tonight. It was cold this morning.
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0: 99.9 The Fox. That is Shania Twain. And nowhere to go but up. 2:32. It's Carrie. Hope you're having a wonderful day. It's Wednesday. That means it's Wellness Wednesday. On Wednesday afternoons, we put the focus on our mental health with an in-studio conversation with Life Seasons Care and Support. Jenny and Tina will be here. If you feel off as the seasons change and you just can't put your finger on what's going on, you're not alone. Change affects our mental health. We are talking about change in just minutes, whether it's the seasons or routine, and it can be good and it can be bad, and it affects us either way. We're talking about mental health and change coming up. Sun and cloud for the rest of the afternoon. Clear tonight, low of 8. We're at 20 right now, 68 Fahrenheit. 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
0: 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Jenny and Tina are here. So we are heading into the fall season. It's the end of summer. Kids are back in school. Not as much sunshine and energy. Is there actually a connection between changing seasons and our mental health?
2: Yeah, I think there definitely can be. Our environment has a bigger impact on us than we sometimes realize. As the seasons change, I think that we may have less daylight, of course, but we also have these different sleep patterns and changes in activity, and our daily routines often shift as well. We're out of summer mode. We are back to work for a lot of us. And for some people, those changes can affect mood and energy more noticeably than for others. But I also think it's important not to pathologize every change in how we're feeling. I think sometimes we're simply adjusting. That's all it is. There's been a change and we are adjusting. But a new season can be a good opportunity to check in with ourselves rather than immediately try to fix how we're feeling. And we can just ask, what has changed for me? What might help me adjust to that change?
3: Yeah, I think also it's important to remember that not every difficult feeling means something is wrong. And maybe we all can get better at recognizing that just because something feels uncomfortable doesn't mean that it's bad.
2: Yeah, they don't necessarily go together. It's just new.
3: Mm-hmm.
2: New means unfamiliar. Unfamiliar can be uncomfortable. And then we often want to jump and say uncomfortable means bad. But no, not necessarily. It just means not familiar.
0: I think many people think of stress as something big, but can change itself be stressful?
3: Absolutely. Even positive changes can create stress because our brains are constantly scanning for predictability and safety.
2: Yeah.
3: And so if there's change, whether it's a new season, a different routine, maybe it was a move or a career shift, whatever it is, our brain has more variables that it has to manage. And sometimes people tell themselves they shouldn't feel stressed because, well, maybe nothing terrible has happened. But uncertainty alone can be challenging. It's often not the change itself that feels difficult, but not knowing exactly what's going to come next.
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18: Good afternoon, I'm Melanie Irwin. Starting in 2027, two medical students will train each year across Blue Water Health and the Rapids Family Health Team, gaining hands-on experience in everything from emergency medicine to surgery and palliative care. Western University's Schulich School of Medicine is expanding its family medicine residency program into Sarnia-Lambton. Health officials are calling it a vital investment that will strengthen local primary care access for generations to come. Local artist Kennedy Rain is working on another mural in the community. She is teaming up with Taryn Henry for her latest installation in front of the Corunna Library. Kiwanis Club of Corunna St. Clair spokesperson Michelle Agar says they're hoping it's completed soon.
19: We're working with the township right now to get some things finalized for how it's going to be installed on the library, and the artists are working on the actual mural right now. We're hoping by the end of October we should be able to have a little ceremony to unveil it.
18: The project received Creative County grant funding from the County of Lambton and funding from the Judith and Norman Alex Foundation. And local entrepreneurs are driving job growth across Sarnia-Lambton thanks to the latest round of Starter Company Plus grants. Funding winners this year include CE Technology Solutions, Rental Marketplace Nextdoor Rental, and Construction Steel Specialist Rybar Incorporated. A mix of sun and cloud this afternoon with an east wind high of 19, clear tonight a low of 8. I'm Melanie Irwin.
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Today's best music, 99.9 The Fox. That is Adele and Easy on Me. It's Carrie. So yesterday there was a lot of excitement because we finally got some news from Taylor Swift. She announced that there is new music. There is a new single that is going to be released on Friday. But then there was even more news. Have you heard the latest four new tracks? Life of a Showgirl, Encore. More on that on the way. It's Taylor.

0: 99.9 The Fox, Jen Arden. And in sensitive, it's 320, it's Carrie. So big news for Swifties. They're kind of losing their minds right now, myself included. Taylor Swift is officially dropping some new music on Friday. Yesterday, we got the news of that new single. And fans immediately started digging for details, including whether or not it's tied to a movie. Because the promotional imagery for Patient Zero, which is the name of her new song coming out on Friday, looks incredibly moody and cinematic, and some fans initially theorized the song could be tied to the upcoming psychological thriller film Verity, which stars her close friend Dakota Johnson. Not sure if it's part of that movie or not, but that's the excitement that is being shared online. There's a whole lot of things online. You get sucked into that world of Swifties and ask me how I know. That's what I've been doing the last couple of days. It's crazy that I'm just that involved. She just announced The Life of a Showgirl, The Encore, which is an extended deluxe version of her massive 2025 album. What you need to know, the lead single is Patient Zero. There's other things as well. That drops on Friday, along with acoustic and piano versions. The Travis Kelce nod. One of the brand new tracks is titled Cleveland, which seems to be a direct shout out to her husband Travis Kelce's Ohio roots. And yeah, two more songs on that, Pink Clouding and Babylon as well. So there you go. Swifties, we got some new stuff to look forward to. Part of me is excited, but the other part is I've already got the album, Life of a Showgirl, so now you got to buy something new for the four new tracks. That's what I'm thinking. Forecast, sun and cloud the rest of the afternoon, clear tonight, low of 8.
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1: Noah Kahan, Dial Drunk, 99.9 The Fox, 3:36. Thursday, October the 1st, Blackburn Media is hosting a mayoral debate. It's going to take place at the Dante Club. All five candidates, doors open at 6:30. The debate will start at 7. Admission is $10. 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Seating is first come, first served. 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We'll carry it live. You can also watch the Sarnia News Today YouTube live stream. 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Forecast for us for the rest of the afternoon, sun and cloud, not a bad day. Clear tonight, a low of 8, a little on the windy side. Sunshine tomorrow, high of 20. Sunshine for Friday, high of 20. Sunshine for Saturday, sunshine for Sunday. It's going to be warm this weekend. Great for all the things you want to do. 20 right now, 68 Fahrenheit.
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0: 99.9 The Fox. That is Nickelback. And far away, it's Carrie Rumble on the runway is this Saturday, Sarnia's Chris Hadfield Airport. And Chris Hadfield himself is going to be there performing with his band, Bandella, which features other retired astronauts. They're in the band. They're going to perform at Hangar 2 starting at 7 p.m. The concert is also going to feature local artist, local musician, M. Griner, who will be performing a few songs. And as she says, they are going to do a duet on a Canadian classic that they've never done before. Events start at noon. There's a classic car and airplane show taking place featuring over 300 hot rods. 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
1: 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Clear tonight, a low of 8. Right now it's 20 Celsius, 68 Fahrenheit. Lengthy waits are being reported today for traffic looking to cross the Blue Water Bridge into Michigan. According to the Federal Bridge Corporation, passenger vehicles are waiting over an hour while trucks are waiting over 2. Motorists are telling us vehicles have been backed up on the westbound Highway 402 past Mudlin Road. Anyone heading into Sarnia this afternoon should be prepared to slow down or stop. Starting next year, Sarnia Lambton will welcome 2 residents from Western University's Schulich School of Medicine and Dentistry. Josh Boyce explains why.
2: The school is expanding its family medicine residency program into Lambton and Oxford counties. In Sarnia, residents will train at Blue Water Health and Rapids Family Health Team. They'll learn across hospital, clinic, and community care settings, gaining a broad range of clinical experience. Blue Water Health says it builds on a well-established education partnership that includes Schulich's immersive clerkship program. I'm Josh Boys.
1: 11 local businesses across Sarnia Lambton have received a major financial boost, taking home up to $5,000 each through the Starter Company Plus program. The province-funded initiative pairs capital with 4 months of hands-on training. This year's recipients include Driftaway Wellness in Wyoming and Pitch Indoor Sports. Since 2015, the initiative has invested over $350,000 into more than 70 regional businesses. A design and artists have been selected for the much-anticipated Corunna Library mural. Kiwanis Club of Corunna St. Clair spokesperson Michelle Agar says it's truly a community project.
3: We got some approvals from the library and from the township. The township owns the building and the library is run by the county, so we kind of needed to get everyone involved. And then we decided to reach out to the kids in the community and have them submit some ideas for what they'd like to see for a mural.
1: The ideas were collected from library patrons and students at Colonel Cameron and Sir John Moore Elementary Schools. Kennedy Rain and Taryn Henry are working on the project together, which is expected to be unveiled by the end of October. The average age of mothers giving birth has increased to a new high. According to Statistics Canada, it's now 31.9 years old. The agency says it's been rising for decades and was 26.7 years old in 1976. And proving that age is just a number, 6-year-old Leanne Junger has smashed the women's world record for the 3x3 Rubik's Cube, averaging a mind-boggling 4.27 seconds per solve. The young prodigy reportedly trains up to 3 hours a day and has mastered over 1,300 formulas. Clear tonight, east wind 20 kilometers an hour, low of 8. Sunny Thursday, high of 21. I'm Melanie Irwin.
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0: 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Alyssa Reed at Alone Again. 4:17. We're a little early, but...
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0: This is your chance to get your name in the running in the Fox Fall Free-for-All. 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
0: You might need a blanket tonight. Maybe throw an extra blanket on the bed. Clearing tonight, a low of 8, still a little windy. Sunshine tomorrow, high of 20. Sunshine again on Friday, high of 20. Sunshine Saturday, a high of 21. Guess what? Sunday, sunshine and a high of 21. We've got a nice looking weekend. Right now, we sit at 20 Celsius, 68 Fahrenheit. Blanket, it's your keyword. Text now, 519-464-1999. Good luck.
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0: Today's best music, 99.9 The Fox, Walk Off the Earth, and Fire in My Soul, 4:33. Well, every Wednesday afternoon at this time, we put the focus on our physical health with our Wellness Wednesday, taking care of our bodies, getting some movement into our day, building strength and healthy habits. Today, we are talking to Paul Scusa, General Manager of The Y here in Sarnia. We're talking about getting back into routine after a super busy summer. Maybe we're just finding our way back after some time away. And we're talking about a fun event next week at the Sarnia Chris Hadfield Airport. It's next.
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3: Just getting started is really the best thing, right? So often people are looking for, oh, what's the best program or what's the best, you know, diet plan I should go on or whatever. But really just starting with little changes is what, you know, we say in the industry, the hardest part is getting the ball rolling. And then you can start to, okay, gain some momentum. But it all starts with, you know, baby steps and just stacking those little wins, because if you're trying to do too much too fast, you're setting yourself up for, you know, disappointment. Okay, if I'm going to try and rush this and do everything in 2 weeks and, you know, absolutely flip my life upside down, it's admirable that you're, you know, okay, committed, but it's just probably not sustainable long term. So folks are usually better off. Yeah, of course, you know, just swapping one little thing at a time. So if it's, hey, every night after dinner, I just kind of, you know, flip the TV on and veg out, maybe, you know, can you start, instead of turning the TV on right away, could you do a, you know, 20-30 minute walk and then go and have some TV time? Or if it's making a swap at a meal, you know, every time you have a meal, are you drinking a sugary drink, for example, a soda or a juice or something like that? Could you drink a, you know, less calorie dense drink that has no sugar or lower sugar or something like that, right? And then those little things start to add up over time, but it takes time. But when you start to add up all these little things and it's, you know, meal swaps and you know, lifestyle swaps, then it will leave you feeling like, wow, when you look back a few months or even a year down, like you made a lot of progress.
0: Kind of getting excited about what you're adding to your life. Instead of focusing on what you're taking out.
3: That's right.
0: I can't eat the chocolate every night.
3: Yeah.
0: it's easy to get discouraged if you just focus on what you're losing or what you're taking away. But maybe one of those things to kickstart somebody's fitness routine could be the event coming up at the Y.
3: Yeah, we have our third annual in Sarnia Lambton. It's the Jordan's Run the Runway, and it's a 5K run or walk or stroll, whatever you want to do at the airport, Chris Hadfield Airport, on Friday, October 2nd. It's an evening run, which is kind of cool. It's different than, you know, a lot of runs and weekend stuff. You see, you know, early Saturday morning, early Sunday morning, you got to get there. We'll meet at the airport around 5 o'clock. There's a kids run for little ones. There's just 1K, right? But it's really cute every year. There's a few dozen kids that run 1K out. And then at 6 o'clock is the 5K for anybody wanting to do the full thing. And there's pizza and there's, you know, like, there's some music and fun.
0: That's
3: like
0: called balance.
3: That's right. Yeah. We're trying to just, have some fun with it. And there's music and there's, you know, awards and stuff. So, and we've, you know, received some nice sponsorships from, you know, some people in the community. So now we're just looking for any last minute runners, because we still got a lot of room. It's the runway, so we can fit a lot of bodies there.
0: I want to run the runway. How do you get signed up? How do you be a part of this?
3: You can check out our website, right? You know, ymcaswo.ca, or you can actually, I think, find it at runtherunway.ca too. Our Y in Sarnia, you can come and talk to us there. We have information there on how to set up. And yeah, it shouldn't take too long, you know, a few minutes. You can get signed up and then you show up the day of. You get your race kit and have some fun. It's a really cool event. They've been doing it in London, at the Y's in London, I think 12 years maybe.
0: Okay.
3: So we just started doing it in Sarnia a few years ago.
0: That's fun. So that's October 2nd?
3: October 2nd, yeah. So it won't be too hot, right? We talked about it. It's not like those summer runs where it's like 35. No, it's always nice. And, you know, the sun's going down. It's actually a really beautiful event, because, you know, you're not too warm and you're watching the sunset go as you run, kind of. So it's kind of cool,
0: All right, so maybe see you out October 2nd.
3: Yeah.
0: And it's never too late to start getting into your own wellness routine and working and moving your body.
3: Yep. Let's get that ball rolling. Baby steps.
0: Baby steps. 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
0: Clear skies tonight, a low of 8. We got sunshine tomorrow, high of 20. Sunshine again on Friday, high of 20. Sunshine for Saturday, and a high of 21. Right now we're at 20 Celsius, 68 Fahrenheit.
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9: Bill Skarsgård has gotten to the point in his acting career where he can more or less have his own picks of projects, be it in movies, TV, or on stage, but he's going in a very different direction with his next role. It's a video game.
10: Yeah, it's been confirmed. Bill will star in the upcoming action espionage game, Visint. And he's usually attracted to projects that are a bit left of center, maybe even a little strange, and this game will be no different.
11: Yeah, it's being created by a guy who's kind of like the Christopher Nolan or Tarantino of gaming. He's a true visionary with a unique voice named Hideo Kojima.
9: Kojima created the wildly popular Metal Gear game franchise and the critically acclaimed Death Stranding, which starred another familiar name, Norman Reedus from The Walking Dead.
10: Yeah, and it's still fairly uncommon for A-listers to sign on to star in video games, but Bill is a big fan of Hideo's work, and he makes games that are just kind of truly cinematic.
9: There's still no release date yet for Visint. It will be exclusive to Xbox, and Bill can be seen on screen next to the Mosquito Bowl, hitting theaters October 30th.
8: That's direct from Hollywood.

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1: 99.9 The Facts with the Bare Naked Ladies. If I had $1 million, 451 is Carrie, not $1 million, but a chance at over $30,000 with Catch the Ace at the Corona Legion tonight. Tickets are on sale until 7 o'clock, just $5. There's some other fun things happening. There's karaoke, there's food available, and that draw will happen at 8 o'clock tonight. $30,500 jackpot. That's what you could win tonight with the Corona Legion.
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0: 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Patty Flaherty's. 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
1: With an update from SarniaNewsToday.ca, I'm Melanie Irwin. If you're heading into Sarnia on westbound Highway 402, be prepared to slow down or stop. There have been some lengthy waits for traffic looking to cross the Blue Water Bridge into Michigan today. According to the Federal Bridge Corporation, passenger vehicles were waiting over an hour while trucks were waiting over 2 hours at times. Motorists are telling us that vehicles have been backed up past Moldland Road. Western University's Schulich School of Medicine and Dentistry is expanding its family medicine residency program into Sarnia-Lambton. Beginning next year, two residents will train at Blue Water Health and Rapids Family Health Team, gaining hands-on experience in everything from emergency medicine to surgery to palliative care. Hospital officials are calling it a vital investment that will strengthen local primary care access for generations to come. 11 Sarnia-Lambton businesses have each secured up to $5,000 in provincial funding through the Starter Company Plus initiative. The four-month program, funded by the province and delivered by the local business enterprise center at the Sarnia-Lambton Economic Partnership, pairs grant funding with hands-on business training, advisory support, and peer mentorship. SLEP CEO Matthew Slotwinski says it gives entrepreneurs the network and capital needs to create local jobs and fuel economic growth. Since 2015, the initiative has invested over $350,000 into more than 70 regional businesses. Ottawa Council has voted in favor of renaming Trump Avenue. The street was named after U.S. President Donald Trump over 20 years ago. A councilor made the suggestion earlier this month, saying in his motion that Trump doesn't deserve the honor in light of his repeated threats to Canada. The motion was approved without comment during today's meeting. According to Statistics Canada, the country's fertility rate remained at an all-time low in 2025. The agency says the rate of 1.26 children per woman was virtually unchanged from 2024. Fertility rates have been falling around the world since 2009. Canada ranks in the bottom seven among 20 high-income countries. And after a significant amount of planning, work to install a mural at the Corunna Library is expected soon, with an unveiling anticipated by the end of October. Kiwanis Club of Corunna St. Clair spokesperson Michelle Agar says grants and donations have helped pay for the project.
2: We were lucky enough to get a grant from the Creative County Grant Program, as well as from the Alex Foundation, along with some other little fundraisers that our club did.
1: The design and execution of the mural are being done by artists Kennedy Rain and Taryn Henry. Clear tonight, a low of 8, sunny on Thursday, high of 21. I'm Melanie Irwin.
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0: 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Carly Rae Jepsen and Call Me Maybe. It's Carrie. I had so much fun last night. Antonio's in Corunna. It's trivia night on Tuesdays. It's Trivia with Dave. It starts at 7 o'clock. It goes till 9. There were so many people there last night, and it's so fun. You log in, you use your phone, and it's like an online thing, and the host takes you through. Dave takes you through the questions, and there was some music trivia. There was some Name That Tune. There was some history stuff. It was a ton of fun. There were so many different categories, and I got really competitive. I can get really competitive, and I get really frustrated with myself when I get answers wrong. Answers that I should have known, or you know the times when you go with your gut, you think you know, and then you talk yourself out of it, and you go with a different answer. That makes me angry. So I'm going to have to go back and do another round of Trivia with Dave at Antonio's in Corunna on a Tuesday night, just so I can redeem myself and prove myself right. Some of those song questions, I should have known. I should have. Your forecast for us for tonight, it's really not too bad out there. It's been a nice day. It's definitely feeling like fall. Things start to clear up tonight, low of 8. We got a little bit of a wind out of the east. Sunny tomorrow, high of 20. Repeat that forecast on Friday, Saturday, and through the weekend.
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0: 99.9 The Fox. Cameron Whitcomb and Quitter. It's Carrie. Hope it was a good day for you. It was another Wellness Wednesday. 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So important that we keep the conversation going about our mental health, because life changes. It's not just a one and done and you're fixed and you're good. Things keep happening for some reason and keep challenging us. And even something as simple as the changing of the seasons can affect our mental health. We're losing sunshine. We're losing daylight. It's affecting our sleep. It's affecting different things. So take a listen. It's in the blogs at foxfm.com. Something you don't want to miss, Sarnia's Chris Hadfield Airport is going to be taken over by the man himself, Chris Hadfield, on Saturday night. Chris Hadfield and his band, Bandella, will be performing at Hangar 2 starting at 7 o'clock. Special guest M. Griner will be a part of that show as well. They're promising they're going to do a duet on a Canadian classic, something that we've never heard before. So that's exciting. General admission tickets at revelrytickets.com. $30 for general admission tickets. VIP tickets are $60. There's going to be draws and prizes, and all the proceeds are going to benefit the Salvation Army Food Bank. So that is a really great thing. If you're looking for something to do this weekend, if you're looking for something Saturday night, I think it's going to be a ton of fun. Clearing tonight, a low of 8. Sunshine tomorrow, expect a high of 20. And pretty much the same forecast right through till next week.
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0: 99.9 The Fox, Wiz Khalifa. And see you again. It's Carrie. 720 is your next chance to get your name in the running in the Fox Fall Free for All. 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Set a reminder for yourself so you don't forget. 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And that final name, that last name called, is going to win that $7,000 prize. $7,000 if you win is yours to spend at your choice of up to four different sponsors. 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What would you do with that? 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
1: 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If you're heading into Sarnia on westbound Highway 402, be prepared to slow down or stop. There have been some lengthy waits for traffic looking to cross the Blue Water Bridge into Michigan today. According to the Federal Bridge Corporation, passenger vehicles were waiting over an hour while trucks were waiting over 2 hours at times. Motorists are telling us that vehicles have been backed up past Modlin Road. Western University's Schulich School of Medicine and Dentistry is expanding its family medicine residency program into Sarnia Lambton. Beginning next year, two residents will train at Blue Water Health and Rapids Family Health Team, gaining hands-on experience in everything from emergency medicine to surgery to palliative care. Hospital officials are calling it a vital investment that will strengthen local primary care access for generations to come. 11 Sarnia Lambton businesses have each secured up to $5,000 in provincial funding through the Starter Company Plus initiative. The four-month program, funded by the province and delivered by the local business enterprise center at the Sarnia Lambton Economic Partnership, pairs grant funding with hands-on business training, advisory support, and peer mentorship. SLEP CEO Matthew Slotwinski says it gives entrepreneurs the network and capital needs to create local jobs and fuel economic growth. Since 2015, the initiative has invested over $350,000 into more than 70 regional businesses. Ottawa Council has voted in favor of renaming Trump Avenue. The street was named after U.S. President Donald Trump over 20 years ago. A councillor made the suggestion earlier this month, saying in his motion that Trump doesn't deserve the honor in light of his repeated threats to Canada. The motion was approved without comment during today's meeting. According to Statistics Canada, the country's fertility rate remained at an all-time low in 2025. The agency says the rate of 1.26 children per woman was virtually unchanged from 2024. Fertility rates have been falling around the world since 2009. Canada ranks in the bottom seven among 20 high-income countries. And after a significant amount of planning, work to install a mural at the Corunna Library is expected soon, with an unveiling anticipated by the end of October. Kiwanis Club of Corunna St. Clair spokesperson Michelle Agar says grants and donations have helped pay for the project.
2: We were lucky enough to get a grant from the Creative County Grant Program, as well as from the Alex Foundation, along with some other little fundraisers that our club did.
1: The design and execution of the mural are being done by artists Kennedy Rain and Taryn Henry. Clear tonight, a low of 8, sunny on Thursday, high of 21. I'm Melanie Irwin.
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1: Mainly clear skies on an east wind, low 8 degrees. Sunny Thursday, high 21. Sunny again Friday and Saturday, highs around 20. And on Sunday, a mix of sun and cloud, high 21 degrees.
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And this town's lost its faith. Our colors will fade eventually. 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Oh my, my, oh my, my love. 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
1: We're going to start with a belated birthday from, a belated anniversary from yesterday. Aaron and Jill Turner celebrated their 19th wedding anniversary, and that's love from your family. 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Nathan Plain works at Om Janong. 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Love mom, dad, and the whole family. CJ is turning 12 today. Colonel Cameron Incarana, happy B-Day. Baby bear from mom, dad, and Draven. And happy birthday to Ezekiel Dion. 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And that's the Birthday Bunch. We'll do it again tomorrow. It'll happen right around this time. And it's easy to let us know who's celebrating. 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

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How's the castle built of people you pretend to care about? Just what you wanted. Look at you, cool guy, you got it. I see the parties and diamonds sometimes when I close my eyes. 6 months of torture you sold to some forbidden paradise. I loved you truly. You gotta laugh at the story.